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seen a big Montana sky. 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But ain't got much memory of the scenes. 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

0: 107.9 Cannon Country. I'm Cash Warren. Good morning. Hope the weekend was good to you. Got your WTH story of the day today on the way. This is something else, too. You're not going to want to miss this. I got Riley Green for you in the meantime. It's Change My Mind.
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0: 107.9 Cannon Country with Morgan Wallen, and I'm the problem. Good morning. Thanks for hanging out. Hope you had a great weekend. Got your WTH story of the day today for you, and it's all thanks to our friends over there at Closet Factory. 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A 41-year-old man in Pennsylvania named James Harkless DeShellis was arrested after he broke into an office building. He wasn't alone. He brought his girlfriend's 11-year-old daughter with him. Yeah. When the cops showed up, James was in an equipment room where he had instructed the girl to hold the flashlight for him while he cut out some copper wiring. He was stealing it to resell it later on. James was charged with burglary and corruption of minors, among other things. The girl wasn't charged, although they're probably working with her family to find an appropriate guardian to be with, because clearly this guy is not a good example. So there you go. Wow. That's your WTH story of the day today. We're going to start with that today. You're off to work. Have a great day. I'm Cash Warren on 107.9 Cannon Country.
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Big congratulations going out to Mrs. Kristen Boykin of Towano Middle School. She was our May Teacher of the Month, all thanks to our friend Steve Sparkman Insurance and Williamsburg Floral. Be on the lookout for more opportunities to nominate your favorite teacher on the Cannon Country Facebook and Instagram page. Got Luke Combs for you right now with Days Like These.

Only one morning show was harmed in the making of this show. 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
1: All right, Nashville news here today. All thanks to our friends over there at the Newport News Airport traveling this summer. Check with them before you check anywhere else. Dierks Bentley likes to ride bikes, and here he is talking about seeing the country from a bike seat.
2: There's so much to see in the Nashville area that I hadn't seen before. As you get on these back roads, it's just beautiful. You're out there riding in barns and American flags and chickens and cows and trucks and cars up on blocks with numbers painted on the side of them and pit bulls chasing after you and just rivers and fields, and it's just beautiful and something you can't see from a car. So it kind of scratches a lot of itches being on the bike.
1: There you go. Jump on a bike. Go for a ride today. Switching gears to Ella Langley. Here she is talking about how she has to unplug when she finally gets home.
3: I would always like compare my work ethic to Lainey. Was a great one for me, you know, but I don't know how she's superhuman. I don't know how she does what she does. But yeah, I'm different than that. You know, like I have to go be in my house.
1: Yeah, no, that's why I never leave the house. You know what I mean? So there you have it. Latest from Nashville here to kick off another fun filled, exciting week of work. Thanks for hanging out. Have a great day. I'm Cash Warren on 107.9 Cannon Country.
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107.9 Cannon Country. I'm Cash Warren, broadcasting from the Pearson Toyota Studios, Jefferson Avenue, Newport News. Great deals on 2026 models. Got your two for the road on the way. Some really good, some good news stories to kick off the work week. All right, here in just a few. Jason Aldean, in the meantime, new country music called Don't Tell on Me.

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2: Says here, a super patient, animal-loving police officer in Texas collected a deer fawn who had become trapped in a fence and then took the fawn to its mother nearby in the hopes that they could reunite, and it actually worked. You can see the video on Round Rock Police on Instagram. This is pretty wild right here. There was an orchestral performance of La La Land. This was in Australia a couple of weekends ago. During a break, says the keyboardist was too sick to continue, had to leave. So the conductor asked the audience, is anyone an amazing sight reader? Well, that's when 21-year-old student named Sterling Nassa raised his hand. He was brought down, given the music, and played out the rest of the show with the orchestra. He said after, the experience gave him the confidence to pursue music professionally. Can you believe that? That's two for the road here today. Have a great day. Drive safe. I'm Cash Warren on 107.9 Cannon Country.
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1: It's totally awesome. Played great country.
0: Hey, what's that?
2: 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I call Matthew's home, but I live in Cannon Country.

0: 107.9 Cannon Country with Tucker Wetmore, and his latest right there song is called Brunettes. I'm Cash Warren. Good morning. Thanks for hanging out. We do Emma Jokes weekday mornings. Back at it this week. Let's see what she's got.
1: Hello. Is this thing on?
2: Why was the robot couple's anniversary in the fall?
0: No idea.
2: They're all amazing.
0: Don't you people keep talking about this AI thing, man? Skynet, right? You know what I'm talking about. One more time, please.
1: Hello. Is this thing on?
2: Why was the robot couple's anniversary in the fall?
0: No idea. How come?
2: They're all amazing.
0: Yeah, autumn, because fall is the autumn, so... Yeah, robots future. Great. Skynet. You don't know what that is, man. You better go back to school, all right? I'm only kidding. Hey, have a great day. I'm Cash Warren on 107.9 Cannon Country.
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5: Hi, I'm Maureen from Puano. I've been going to Orange Theory for a year and a half. 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

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She's, I want a piece of chocolate, take me to a movie. 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

Hey, got Big and Rich coming up here in just a second. This guy's going to be at the Veterans here. Was it this week? Sometime. Is it tonight? No, I think it's on the. I think it's here in a couple of days. Tickets still available. Go out there and have yourself a good old time. Here's Jelly Roll with Heart of Stone. Dear Lord.

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I got Jordan Davis and Toby Keith coming up here in just a few. We'll also check in with Nashville News. This is Riley Green and Change My Mind.

we can definitively say that your boss isn't this entertaining. No way. 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
1: All right, Nashville news here today. All thanks to our friends at the Newport News Airport. Save some time traveling this summer. Head out from the Newport News Airport. Well, you know, Dierks Bentley is really big into riding bikes. Here he is talking about seeing the country from a bike seat.
2: There's so much to see in a Nashville area that I hadn't seen before. As you get on these back roads, it's just beautiful. You're out there riding in barns and American flags and chickens and cows and trucks and cars up on blocks with numbers painted on the side of them and pit bulls chasing after you and just rivers and fields. And it's just beautiful and something you can't see from a car. So it kind of scratches a lot of itches being on the bike.
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3: 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I don't know how she does what she does. But yeah, I'm different than that. You know, like I have to go be in my house.
1: 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I hope you have a great day. Thanks for hanging out. I'm Cash Warren on 107.9 Cannon Country.
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0: 107.9 Cannon Country with the Browns right there, and thank God. I'm Cash Warren. Good morning. Thanks for spending some time here today. Hope your morning is off to a nice start. Your WTH story of the day today. This is pretty wild. We got a 41-year-old man in Pennsylvania named James Harkless DeShellis. He was arrested after he broke into an office building. He wasn't alone either. He brought his girlfriend's 11-year-old daughter with him. Yeah, when the cops showed up, James was in an equipment room where he had instructed the girl to hold a flashlight for him while he cut out some copper wiring that he was planning on reselling later on. James was charged with burglary and corruption of minors, among other things. The girl wasn't charged, although they're probably working with her family to find an appropriate guardian to be with her, since this guy clearly is not a good example. There you go. That is your WTH story of the day today. Off to work. Have a great day. Drive safe. I'm Cash Warren on 107.9 Cannon Country.
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Got Tucker Wetmore coming up here in just a few. Also, Tracy Byrd here momentarily, I guess, yeah. And we'll also check in with your image joke to kick off the work week. It's on the way. It's Bailey Zimmerman right now. His latest, called Chevy Silverado.

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0: 107.9 Cannon Country. That is Tucker Wetmore with Brunettes. I'm Cash Warren. Thanks for hanging out this morning. Hopefully your Monday is off to a nice start. Back at it this week with Emma Jokes. Let's see what she's got.
1: Hello. Is this thing on?
2: Why was the robot couple's anniversary in the fall?
0: I have no idea.
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0: Oh, because autumn, fall, it's the same thing. 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
1: Hello. Is this thing on?
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0: I have no idea.
2: They're automated.
0: 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We'll do it again tomorrow. Have a great day and drive safe. I'm Cash Warren on 107.9 Cannon Country.
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News from the weekend, a 13-foot adult great white shark has been tracked by OSearch off the Virginia Beach coast, sending a ping to researchers as it surfaced. The shark's name is Breton and is a large, experienced predator weighing over 1,400 pounds. Got two for the road on the way for you. Here's Morgan Wallen with Don't We.

My name is Alicia. I'm from the Eastern Shore, and I live in Cannon Country.

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2: Well, we got a super patient, animal-loving police officer in Texas collected a deer fawn who had become trapped in a fence and then took the fawn to its mother nearby in hopes that they could reunite, and thankfully it worked. And if you want to check it out, you can search Round Rock Police on Instagram. Now, this is crazy. This is going to be the best story you hear all day. There is an orchestral performance of La La Land in Australia last weekend, but during a break, the keyboardist got real sick and he couldn't continue. So the conductor asked the audience, "Is anyone an amazing sight reader?" Well, luckily, 21-year-old Sterling Nassa, he was in the audience. He raised his hand. He was brought down, given the music, and played out the rest of the show with the orchestra. He said after that, the experience gave him the confidence to pursue music professionally. Unbelievable. And there you go. Have a great day. I'm Cash Warren on 107.9 Cannon Country.
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Recently, Jason Aldean said, I hate to sound like a Hallmark card here, but me and my wife, Brittany, truly are best friends. 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Here's

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2: 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I'm from Surrey, and I'm proud to say I live in Cannon Country.

Hope you've marked your calendars for August 1st. That's when Cannon Country Fest returns to Williamsburg Winery. And we've got a little more info for you on the other side of Luke Combs. 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

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Fun fact, on this day in 1984, the original Ghostbusters movie came out. No one's ever been able to say, who are you going to call again, without singing it. Here's Megan Maroney now with her new one, Beautiful Things.

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0: Riley Green on Cannon Country 107.9. I tell you what, this is the most exciting news I've seen all year. As a big fan of pirate stuff, a team of archaeologists and filmmakers have made history by discovering the first ever shipwrecks tied to the real-life golden age of piracy in the Bahamas. So the team explored Nassau Harbor, which was their base for iconic pirates like Blackbeard and Calico Jack in the 1700s, and they filmed 6 historic wrecks. They found heavily armed hulls packed with anti-personnel swivel guns, sword-sharpening grindstone, and charred timber, proving that the pirates burned captured ships to hide their crimes. The incredible discoveries are going to be featured in a new documentary series that includes the first accurate 3D digital model of what the real pirate town looked like back in 1715. I can watch a 20-part docuseries on this without breaking sight. I am sat for this one.
1: Hold on. More tunes that go boom in just a few. 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

You know, it's not bad out there today. High of only 81. Going to get warmer, though, gradually throughout the rest of the week with a very hot day on Friday. Almost 100 by then. So enjoy the mild weather today. I guess we could call this mild. Here's Luke Combs now on Cannon Country 107.9.

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0: Ella Langley there with Be Her on Cannon Country 107.9. One fun part about going to like a rich person's house is they usually had a foosball table. That was the only time I ever saw one, was like people who had a basement entertainment room. I love foosball, but imagine playing a human foosball. That recently happened in Ontario. The Ontario Lottery and Gaming Corps teamed up with an interesting way to win, to celebrate the FIFA World Cup. So they organized the world's largest game of human foosball. The event saw 254 participants holding on to giant horizontal poles and attempting to kick a soccer ball around into an oversized goal. Guinness World Records confirmed the event qualifies for the record as well. I don't know. I just want to see the upper body strength these people had.
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I'm Emma Jay with you in the Pearson Toyota Studios. 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Here's Jordan Davis.

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Now, I'm not a big fan of scary movies, but I did like the Scary Movie franchise as a teen, and apparently everyone else was ready for that dose of nostalgia. The new one that just came out topped the box office this weekend at $55 million. Good for them. I need to go see it. Right now, it's George Burge.

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0: Josh Ross on Cannon Country 107.9. By now, the only remnants of last week's CMA Fest are some rogue pieces of confetti and maybe a few traffic barriers, but people are still talking about the moment that Tyler Hubbard and Brian Kelly brought Florida Georgia Line back together. The award-winning duo reunited on the main stage at Nissan Stadium for the first night of CMA Fest and gave fans a big moment in history. However, BK's wife, Brittany, shared a post on Instagram that went a little deeper into the healing that led to them getting back together. Brittany said, "The last few months have been full of God's fingerprints in places he could only reach. So much of what brought us here will never make it to social media. The conversations, the healing, laughter, prayers, inside jokes, and all that. True redemption. This week wasn't about a stage or a moment. It was about coming home to people we once called friends and now once again call family. There's a lot of redemption in this season and a lot of reminders that God's timing's better than our own and stories aren't finished when we think they are." So it looks like Florida Georgia Line is actually back together. At least they're on the road to that.
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0: It's Riley Green on Cannon Country 107.9. Have you ever wondered what the loneliest color out there is? Well, this might not be one you want to paint with anytime soon. Sherwin-Williams just named its loneliest color of the year, and they're calling it that because it sits on the shelf and is very rarely purchased and used. The color is called Offbeat Green, and it looks like kind of a broccoli or asparagus soup. It's pretty unappealing, I'll give it that. It's like take tennis yellow and then add some brown to it. It's kind of sad. Sherwin-Williams describes it as, quote, a vivid citric lime green that reflects a growing desire for individuality. I mean, good job sales in that description. But for what it's worth, they're trying to raise its profile by working with LeBron James's foundation, where they're going to use it on the front door. And they're also using the loneliest color angle in a new campaign to make it, you know, more popular. But if you order this color, you'll actually get entered into a sweepstakes for a chance to win a basketball signed by LeBron. So, I mean, that's a pretty good deal. Also, $1,000 Sherwin-Williams gift card. So if you're willing to use this incredibly odd color, at least you win some stuff.
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0: Maren Morris, it's the Bones here on Canon Country. Hey, it's Gideon, kicking off a brand new week with all your favorite country. Hopefully you're starting your Monday off strong this afternoon. Got your latest from Tucker Wetmore coming up right now. It's Burnett.
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Jason Aldean here on Canon Country. One of lots of great country shows coming to Veterans United this summer. He's going to be playing September 10th. Other shows, Tim McGraw, Chris Stapleton in August. Plus, this week alone, Jelly Roll's going to be playing Wednesday, as well as Hardy on Friday. So make sure to snag your tickets. 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Got your latest from Luke Combs right now. 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

Tyler Hubbard here on Cannon Country 107.9. Hey, I don't know if you've seen this, but it looks like Florida Georgia Line might be reuniting. Somebody on a red carpet somewhere interviewed Tyler Hubbard and asked him directly, and he said that they've been talking about doing some shows together pretty soon. So very excited to see what they've got in store. Got your latest right now from Zach Top. It's South of Sanity.

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Jelly Roll, it's I Am Not Okay here on Cannon Country. Hey, big shout out to our ticket winners who are going to see Jelly Roll on us on Wednesday, kicking off the summer of country music at Veterans United. You can head on over to LiveNation.com to snag your last minute tickets to see that show. It's going to be amazing. Got your latest from Morgan Wallen right now. It's Don't

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0: Your latest from Josh Ross. It's Hate How You Look here on Canon Country. 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

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Hey, in case you missed it, Cannon Country Fest is returning for a third year, and we are bringing it on home to Williamsburg at the Williamsburg Winery on August 1st. Now, there's no better headliner we could have asked for than Kanan Smith. We are so excited to welcome him back to the Berg. Tickets are on sale now, williamsburgwinery.com. We will see y'all out there for a night of homegrown country music on August 1st. Got your latest from Luke Combs right now. It's Sleepless in a Hotel Room.

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I knew I'd see her around. I'd be at some party, she'd show up and I'd be walking out. 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I'd look up, she'd be at the red light beside me in that white Maxima with a sticker on the back. I'd act.

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I see them everywhere together. It's hitting a little too close to home. She's so

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Hey, these two are touring together all summer long, and naturally, being the two biggest artists in country music right now, you know they had to collab. It's Ella Langley and Morgan Wallen with I Can't Love You Anymore.

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0: What if?
1: Kane Brown and Lauren Elena here on Canon Country. Hey, it's Gideon, kicking off a brand new week this Monday afternoon, just after 4 o'clock. Hopefully, y'all had a great weekend, enjoyed your Saturday and your Sunday, and kicked the week off strong. Got your latest coming up from Riley Green, your number one song on the radio this week. 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
2: 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A historic Williamsburg Library piano is set for restoration. Williamsburg Symphony Orchestra adds 3 trustees to their board. And after dam removal, a freshwater mussel species is reintroduced to the South Anna River. 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

Post Malone and Luke Combs, it's Guy for That here on Cannon Country. Hey, it's Gideon bringing you all your favorite country live from the Pearson Toyota studio. 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

Morgan Wallen, Think About Me. It's Cannon Country 107.9. Hey, got some fresh music coming up for you right now from Low Cash. This one's called Wrong Arts.

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favorite country song. It's Hardy here on Cannon Country. He's going to be headlining Veterans United on Friday with special guest Tucker Wetmore. That is going to be quite the show. Tickets are still available at LiveNation.com. One person that I wish was bringing her tour to Virginia Beach and is not, the closest that she's coming is Baltimore. And unfortunately, I was number like 24,000 in that Ticketmaster queue, is Megan Maroney. Her show is amazing. Looks so much fun. Going to be watching it on TikTok Live all summer long. Right now, it's her with Beautiful Things.

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Shaboozy, it's a bar song here on Cannon Country. Hey, it's Gideon. Hopefully kicking off your evening commute just after 5 o'clock this Monday afternoon. Hey, we have got some concert tickets up for grabs over on our social media pages. I'll let you in on who the artist is and how you can snag some tickets for free right after Corey Kent and Co. Wetzel. It's Rocky Mountain Low.

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0: Jr. is coming to Veterans United down in Virginia Beach next Friday, June 19th, and we have got your ticket connection over on social media. We are sending a few lucky listeners to see the show for free. 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We're going to be picking winners this coming weekend, so make sure to get in on that giveaway while it is still open. And stick around, because we got more of all your favorite country coming up in just a bit.
1: 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A historic Williamsburg Library piano is set for restoration. Williamsburg Symphony Orchestra adds three trustees to their board. And after dam removal, a freshwater mussel species is reintroduced to the South Anna River. 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

Tim McGraw here on Cannon Country 107.9. Hey, got some fresh music coming up for you right now from Lainey Wilson, a collab actually with John Mayer on guitar towards the end. See if you can catch it. It's Phone Keys Wallet from Lainey Wilson.

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1: 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Hey, got some fresh music coming up from a brand new artist. 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

0: Dustin Lynch here on Cannon Country 107.9. Hey, it's Giddy. I'm bringing you all your favorite country this Monday evening just after 6 o'clock. You know, if you're finishing up your evening commute, you're getting out of your car, you can take us wherever you're going because we are digital. 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
1: 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Williamsburg Symphony Orchestra adds 3 trustees to their board. And after dam removal, a freshwater mussel species is reintroduced to the South Anna River. 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

Speaking of the coast, remember Five for Beach, you and me. That sunset, cliffs by the sea, and the night rolled in. And you still talk about that moon that I can't recall.

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Bailey Zimmerman, Ella Langley, and Riley Green. 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It's Chevy Silverado.

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Riley Green and Ella Langley, it's Don't Mind If I Do here on Cannon Country. Hey, I'm signing off for today. Gonna roll out of here. 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

Welcome into After Dark with Drew on Canon Country 107.9. Hope you got through your Monday, and I'm here to end it on the right note, starting with Tucker Wetmore.

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0: That's brand new music from Kenny Chesney. It's called Carry on Cannon Country 107.9. Well, good evening and welcome into After Dark with Drew. And if you didn't know, today is National Best Friends Day. And I came across this survey that says most people still have a best friend, but they're not spending nearly enough time together. And honestly, as we get older, the number of really close friends seems to shrink. I know for me, I'd say three people that I consider my true best friends. You know, the guy you can call at 2 a.m. and they'll answer and say, "What happened?" instead of, "Why are you calling me?" The survey found that most people wish they spent more quality time with their friends. And a lot of us are realizing dinner and drinks just aren't enough anymore. They want road trips, experiences, and memories. And I get it. You want to have things to talk about, stories to tell. So tonight I want to know, how many people do you consider best friends and how long have you known them? That's what I want to know. Join the conversation. You can call me or hit me up on social media as we have some fun on After Dark with Drew.
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2: 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A historic Williamsburg Library piano is set for restoration. Williamsburg Symphony Orchestra adds 3 trustees to their board. And after dam removal, a freshwater mussel species is reintroduced to the South Anna River. 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

There's a lot going on in Jason Aldean's life right now. He's got his 12th studio album out, which features a duet with his wife, Brittany, who, you know, we all met when she was on American Idol before they got together. And he's co-headlining a tour with Luke Bryan. Here he is with his latest Don't Tell On Me on